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0: Toronto Blue Jays right-hander Max Scherzer moved into 10th place all-time in strikeouts, passing Hall of Famer Walter Johnson in the Blue Jays' 7-5 win over the Philadelphia Phillies on Saturday night. But the Phillies avoided the series sweep, beating the Blue Jays 7-6 in extra innings yesterday. The Jays are back in Toronto tonight to host the Red Sox. The Toronto Tempo visit the Atlanta Dream tonight, trying to snap an 8-game losing streak against an opponent they are winless against this season. In tennis at the National Bank Canadian Open, Leila Fernandez lost to Naomi Osaka in the fourth round. She was the final Canadian left in singles action. The Brampton Honey Badgers will face the Winnipeg Sea Bears in the Canadian Elite Basketball League Championship Series after both teams won their respective conference finals on Saturday. The league's first ever best of three championship series kicks off on Wednesday. And Canadian boxer Tamara Thibault becomes the new unified middleweight world champion. Thibault, the 2022 Commonwealth Games champion, improved her professional record to 5-0 with 3 knockouts, remaining undefeated in her young professional career.
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0: In roads and weather. There's limited visibility due to smoke on all roads and highways surrounding Cranbrook. Tonight will be partly cloudy, chances of showers and risk of thunderstorm early this evening with widespread smoke and a low 13. Tomorrow will have a mix of sun and cloud, chances of showers and risk of thunderstorm in the afternoon, widespread smoke and a high 26. Tonight will have cloudy periods, chances of showers, widespread smoke and a low 12. Wednesday will bring showers with a high 21 and more showers at night with a low 12.
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0: 107.5 Today FM, Taylor Swift, I Knew What I Knew You. From one of the biggest movies this summer, there's already been a couple, including The Odyssey and the biggest of them all, Spider-Man. But Toy Story 5 up there, I Knew What I Knew You, with Taylor Swift from the soundtrack to that movie. Daniel Powder in there, and off the top, Sia and Unstoppable. You've got Steve Russell. Yeah, we can't stop the sands of time here. We continue to click away here into the evening hour. We have got Alicia Trozo stopping by after 7 o'clock tonight to entertain you from 7 till 10 right here on Today FM. Wanted to let you know that Main Road East Kootenay got underway a major road construction project on Highway 93-95 just south of Radium Hot Springs today. That construction will continue right through to the middle of October. During this period, road users should expect some brief delays, single lane alternating traffic, and you're asked to follow all posted detours and construction signage. And a reminder too, fines double in road construction zones as well. And you should always check drivebc.ca before heading out. Quick look at the forecast, calling for a low tonight, dipping down to 13 degrees on the way tomorrow. Mix of sun and cloud with a chance of late day showers or thunder showers. Smoky again and a high of 26. And then showers in the mix for Wednesday, smoky and a high of 21.
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11: It's Jason talking today with Savannah Nadeau, and she is the area coordinator for Cranbrook Neighborhood Welcome. Savannah, welcome back. It's been a while since you've been in. Talk about Neighborhood Welcome and what the program is for people that maybe just haven't heard much about it and aren't sure.
12: Yeah, so we're a program that bridges new residents that have moved to Cranbrook and area to our local business community through a welcome package.
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1: 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Don't go anywhere. Alicia Trozo coming up after 7 o'clock. Mark Nichols to wake you up tomorrow morning starting at 6 a.m. Quick look at the forecast here tonight. We can expect lows dipping down to 13 degrees on the way for tomorrow. A mix of sun and cloud, chance of late day showers or thunder showers, a high of 26. Showers in the mix for Wednesday, widespread smoke and a high of 21.
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Ariana Grande with Hate That I Made You Love Me on 107.5 Today FM, the East Kootenays playlist. Good evening. I'm Alicia Trozo. Thanks so much for tuning in and joining me. I hope you had a fantastic weekend. Mine was certainly busy. I was down at Cranbrook North Star Chevrolet Buick GMC for the second annual Show and Shine in partnership with Rockin' in the Rocky.

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Canadian artist Max Parker with Good Time on 107.5 Today FM. Good evening. I'm Alicia Trozo. Thanks so much for tuning in and joining me. Well, today and tomorrow, Hush Home Furnishings is closed. Why? 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So maybe

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0: 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Good evening. I'm Alicia Trozo. Thanks for tuning in, whether it's on the FM dial, online at myeastkootenaynow.com, or on the iHeartRadio Player app. Environment Canada has an air quality statement in effect, so not only is it affecting our breathing, but it's affecting your vision on the highways as well, with limited visibility on all of our highways. Please note as well, Highway 93 and 95 into the entrance of Radium Hot Springs Kootenay National Park. There is road construction ongoing and you can expect delays. Please watch for traffic control. Speed limit will be reduced. And it looks like on Highway 3 in Fernie, they are doing some overnight paving. So you can expect up to 20-minute delays there. Tonight, overnight low of 13 with a risk of thundershowers. Tomorrow, risk of thundershowers high of 26, overnight low of 12 with continued showers into Wednesday. Wednesday and Thursday, high of 21 and 16, overnight low of 12 and 10. So it's nice to see those showers coming in to give us a little bit of relief, but hopefully those thunder showers don't cause any more wildfires. If you see anything out there, you can report it on your cell phone by dialing *5555. 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

0: Michael Jackson, Wanna Be Starting Something on 107.5 Today FM. Good evening, I'm Alicia Trozo. Thanks so much for tuning in to the East Kootenays playlist. 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They've also got a great four-week Learn to Curl program. And guess what? That's in Half Price Deals. Yes, that's right. Half Price Deals is coming up here really soon. August 19th, it starts at 9 a.m. So make sure you're ready. 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

0: Good evening. I'm Alicia Trozo. Thanks for tuning in and joining me. 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
4: Archibald Street Bridge, Kimberley, is closed to vehicle traffic till October 31st for repairs. Cyclists and pedestrians can still cross. Emergency vehicles may move closure equipment and use the bridge when needed, but must close it behind them. This reminder from Cold Country Traffic Control.
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But look at it this way. 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

0: Ella Langley with Choose in Texas on 107.5 Today FM. Good evening. I'm Alicia Trozo. Thanks so much for tuning in and joining me. You know, I gotta give a quick shout out to Nish Dental Clinic. They've been on vacation since July 31st and just reopened today. And on August 1st, a day after they closed, I ended up chipping a tooth over that long weekend, and I've had to wait this long to try and call them to get in. And guess what? I was able to get in today for that emergency repair. So I just wanted to give a shout out to Nish Dental Clinic. Thank you so much for keeping my smile as best as it can be. Hey, coming up September long weekend from the 4th to the 7th, Wicked Woods Music Festival in Fairmont Hot Springs is happening. They're still looking for some medical staff and volunteers. 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They've got one-day passes, multiple-day passes, camping passes, shower passes, you name it. So make sure you check that out, wickedwoods.ca.
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0: these amazing shows to our area. They've also brought Chilliwack out, but that one sold out, I think, within the first week of us announcing tickets. That was quite a while back. 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

0: Perry with California Girls on 107.5 Today FM. Good evening. I'm Alicia Trozo. Thanks so much for tuning in and joining me, whether it's on the FM dial, online at myeastkootenaynow.com, or on the iHeartRadio Player app. Just a heads up, there is an air quality statement in effect from Environment Canada, which also means currently right now you might even see it on the highways if you're traveling, causing limited visibility. So please make sure you're turning on your headlights. There is construction work ongoing in Radium, both on Highway 93 and 95 after the new archway bridge that they created, and then as well into the entrance of Kootenay National Park. Single lane alternating traffic, you can expect delays there. And then in the other direction, Highway 3 out in Fernie, they're doing overnight paving from 5 p.m. starting there. So make sure, again, you prepare yourself and expect for some delays. Tonight, risk of thundershowers, low of 13. Tomorrow, risk of thundershowers, high of 26. Overnight, low of 12 with continued showers into Wednesday and Thursday, high of 21 and 16, respectively. So hopefully we get more showers than anything else, because that's definitely something we're needing this time of year. 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

I've been trying to fake it. 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
1: I'm Kate Brown. It was an emotional Doug Holmes last night at a media briefing in Penticton. The Summerland mayor telling his community it must stick together through this crisis.
2: We all know people right now. We all know people who have lost homes. We all have friends who have lost homes. And those people will need our help. We can't have any infighting. We can't start laying blame. We need to just pull together as the community we are and get through this.
1: The Bald Range wildfire has forced the evacuation of over 20,000 people and has burnt through 15,000 hectares. The City of Cranbrook has decided to uphold the decision to move forward with public consultation on all potential sites on city-owned land for a hospice facility and to not grant the land donation at this time. Mayor Wayne Price explains what happened at yesterday's special meeting.
3: The decision from that meeting will be upheld, and my recommendation for reconsideration will not be considered at today's meeting.
1: The Cranbrook-Kimberley Hospice Society is wanting the site of the Baker Park Campground for a 10-bed hospice facility, but was met with some unfavourable public feedback. A vehicle stop in Saskatchewan at the end of July led to the arrest and charges against a Windermere resident. Indian Head RCMP stopped an SUV for a driver's licence registration and sobriety check, which led to a vehicle search which found illicit drugs. Police said they arrested the driver and seized 10.25 kilograms of cocaine and undisclosed amounts of cash. The 33-year-old driver from Windermere has been charged with one count of possession of property obtained by crime valued at $5,000 or less and one count of possession of cocaine and has appeared before court. Recreational, all-terrain vehicles and other off-road vehicles are now banned across much of southern BC's backcountry. The province says the temporary ban applies to Crown land throughout the Southeast Fire Centre. However, that does not include private land or national parks. Forest Minister Ravi Palmer urged everyone in BC to do their part to prevent new wildfire ignitions.
4: Any additional spark can cause devastation for communities.
1: The ban doesn't apply to those using off-road vehicles for farming, emergency response or business purposes. Cranbrook will undergo some changes to traffic next week. Public Works crews will begin to implement some permanent traffic changes for two downtown intersections starting on August 18. Two new four-way stops will come into play as a stop sign will be added to Baker Street at the intersection of Baker Street and 12th Avenue, with another to be placed on Baker Lane to make the intersection at 13th Avenue a four-way also. City officials urge drivers to take caution at these intersections in the coming months, as it may take some time for drivers to adjust to the changes. And another successful Trio on the Mountain event, about $20,000 was raised for the future hospice home that Cranbrook-Kimberley Hospice Society is building. The sold-out event at Kimberley Alpine Resort featured performances from four local artists and saw around 350 people attend. East Kootenay Foundation for Health Executive Director Brenna Hong says the event made a real impact, helping raise both funds and awareness for the project.
5: A lot of people didn't know much about the East Kootenay Foundation for Health or the new hospice home that the Cranbrook-Kimberley Hospice Society is building, so we were able to engage the audience and just share with them how important this project really is.
1: Hong says the new hospice facility will be a place where individuals and families can receive compassionate care and comfort close to home where they need it most.
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7: In sports, Charles McAdoo homered and Jameson Taillon pitched four scoreless innings as the Toronto Blue Jays beat Boston 2-1 Monday night, handing the Red Sox their third loss in a row. Game two of this four-game set between the Blue Jays and Red Sox goes this afternoon in Toronto. In the WNBA, the Toronto Tempo have lost their last nine games in a row and lost to Atlanta Monday night, Tempo losing to the Atlanta Dream 107-95.
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8: Good morning. Widespread smoke still happening all day today. 26, we have the orange weather alert is on. Tonight, smoke, haze 12. Tomorrow, clouds, widespread smoke 19. Thursday, rain is going to hit with 15. Friday, clouds 22. Today FM.
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0: 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Today FM, East Kootenay's playlist on your Tuesday morning, August the 11th, with Rick Springfield and Jesse's Girl. And he was not far from us the other day. On Saturday, he was in Sandpoint, Idaho, ready to do a show, but canceled out due to the, yeah, we know, the smoke and fire situation. And still tons of smoke this morning. We're going to get into that in just a second. But we remind you, the Invermere Dairy Queen is offering firefighters, speaking of that, that come in, a free blizzard to say thank you for their hard work and dedication keeping the community safe. Show up in uniform and receive a free blizzard. You can do that today and tomorrow. All right, a free blizzard for the people in uniform. And thank you so much for all you've been doing. Stop by Invermere Dairy Queen. Sounds like a good idea. Made me hungry. Today FM weather for today. Widespread smoke, we've got it all day long, 26. Tonight, smoke and haze, 12. Tomorrow, clouds, widespread smoke, 19. Thursday, hopefully this will clear a lot of it out, we hope. Rain, 15. And Friday, clouds, 22. Currently looking at 11. Widespread smoke and orange weather alert is on.
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0: 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The morning show with, you ready, Tragically Hip? Let's get going. One of their huge ones.
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1: I'm Kate Brown. It was an emotional Doug Holmes last night at a media briefing in Penticton. The Summerland mayor telling his community it must stick together through this crisis.
2: We all know people right now. We all know people who have lost homes. We all have friends who have lost homes. And those people need our help. We can't have any infighting. We can't start laying blame. We need to just pull together as the community we are and get through this.
1: The Bald Range wildfire has forced the evacuation of over 20,000 people and has burnt through 15,000 hectares. The City of Cranbrook has decided to uphold the decision to move forward with public consultation on all potential sites on city-owned land for a hospice facility and to not grant the land donation at this time. Mayor Wayne Price explains what happened at yesterday's special meeting.
3: The decision from that meeting will be upheld, and my recommendation for reconsideration will not be considered at today's meeting.
1: The Cranbrook Kimberley Hospice Society is wanting the site of the Baker Park Campground for a 10-bed hospice facility, but was met with some unfavourable public feedback. A vehicle stop in Saskatchewan at the end of July led to the arrest and charges against a Windermere resident. Indian Head RCMP stopped an SUV for a

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2: 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And everybody wakes up and wants to know what's happening with the weather situation. We're going to get all the weather information real soon to you. But first of all, Dennis and his cruiser report.
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0: On Saturday morning, we had Natalie Hake in studio from the Canadian Mental Health Association branch, the local one here in Cranbrook, letting us know that Chris Beaudry is coming to Cranbrook in September.
1: Chris Beaudry is going to be coming in as our main speaker. He's coming in from Saskatchewan, and he was a former Humboldt coach who was involved in the terrible bus crash. He's going to be speaking for almost an hour. So his presentation is, I think it's really going to raise awareness and bring our community together, full of resiliency. He's also a very big mental health advocate, and we thought he would be perfect for this event.
0: Chris Beaudry was an assistant coach for the Humboldt Broncos junior hockey team during the tragic 2017-2018 season. Though he wasn't on the bus April the 6th, 2018 during the crash, he arrived at the accident scene shortly after and later helped identify victims. He has since become a prominent mental health and public speaker. He'll be in Cranbrook on September the 10th. I'm Dennis Walker in the Cranbrook Kia Mr. Tire Community Cruiser.
2: Thank you, Dennis, and we'll hear from Dennis again at 8:40 this morning. Again, Tuesday, August 11th, we're on the 33rd week of 2026. And yes, there is an orange weather alert in effect right now, air quality. Today, widespread smoke 26. Tonight, smoke and haze 12. Widespread smoke 19 tomorrow. Thursday, rain 15. That'll certainly switch it up. And Friday, clouds 22. Currently 11 with widespread smoke, orange alert on.
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1: Yeah, good morning. And our forecast for today, widespread smoke and 26. That's exactly what is going on. Tonight, smoke and haze 12. Tomorrow, clouds, widespread smoke 19. Thursday, rain 15. And Friday, clouds 22. Currently, we're looking at 11, widespread smoke. And we do have a full orange weather alert on, and that's now been on for days. So please take care. And if you've got respiratory problems, health problems, please keep the orange alert in mind. Let's go to the record highs and record lows on this date. Speaking of weather, the hottest 1971 when we had 35, yeah. The coldest 1985, 3.1. And the most rain was 2006, 15.8 millimeters. Good morning from Mark Nichols on your Tuesday, the 11th of August.
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1: I'm Kate Brown. It was an emotional Doug Holmes last night at a media briefing in Penticton. The Summerland mayor telling his community it must stick together through this crisis.
2: We all know people right now. We all know people who have lost homes. We all have friends who have lost homes. And those people will need our help. We can't have any infighting. We can't start laying blame. We need to just pull together as the community we are and get through this.
1: The Bald Range wildfire has forced the evacuation of over 20,000 people and has burnt through 15,000 hectares. The City of Cranbrook has decided to uphold the decision to move forward with public consultation on all potential sites on city-owned land for a hospice facility and to not grant the land donation at this time. Mayor Wayne Price explains what happened at yesterday's special meeting.
3: The decision from that meeting will be upheld, and my recommendation for reconsideration will not be considered at today's meeting.
1: The Cranbrook Kimberley Hospice Society is wanting the site of the Baker Park Campground for a 10-bed hospice facility, but was met with some unfavourable public feedback. A vehicle stop in Saskatchewan at the end of July led to the arrest and charges against a Windermere resident. Indian Head RCMP stopped an SUV for a driver's licence registration and sobriety check, which led to a vehicle search which found illicit drugs. Police said they arrested the driver and seized 10.25 kilograms of cocaine and undisclosed amounts of cash. The 33-year-old driver from Windermere has been charged with one count of possession of property obtained by crime valued at $5,000 or less and one count of possession of cocaine and has appeared before court. Recreational, all-terrain vehicles and other off-road vehicles are now banned across much of southern BC's backcountry. The province says the temporary ban applies to Crown land throughout the Southeast Fire Centre. However, that does not include private land or national parks. Forest Minister Ravi Palmer urged everyone in BC to do their part to prevent new wildfire ignitions.
4: Any additional spark can cause devastation for communities.
1: The ban doesn't apply to those using off-road vehicles for farming, emergency response or business purposes. Cranbrook will undergo some changes to traffic next week. Public Works crews will begin to implement some permanent traffic changes for two downtown intersections starting on August 18. Two new four-way stops will come into play as a stop sign will be added to Baker Street at the intersection of Baker Street and 12th Avenue, with another to be placed on Baker Lane to make the intersection at 13th Avenue a four-way also. City officials urge drivers to take caution at these intersections in the coming months, as it may take some time for drivers to adjust to the changes. And another successful Trio on the Mountain event, about $20,000 was raised for the future hospice home that Cranbrook-Kimberley Hospice Society is building. The sold-out event at Kimberley Alpine Resort featured performances from four local artists and saw around 350 people attend. East Kootenay Foundation for Health Executive Director Brenna Hong says the event made a real impact, helping raise both funds and awareness for the project.
5: A lot of people didn't know much about the East Kootenay Foundation for Health or the new hospice home that the Cranbrook-Kimberley Hospice Society is building, so we were able to engage the audience and just share with them how important this project really is.
1: Hong says the new hospice facility will be a place where individuals and families can receive compassionate care and comfort close to home where they need it most.
0: 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Beat the heat with their brew bar, serving up frozen root beer, milkshakes, and smoothies, but only at A&W in Cranbrook. 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
6: In sports, Charles McAdoo homered and Jameson Taillon pitched four scoreless innings as the Toronto Blue Jays beat Boston 2-1 Monday night, handing the Red Sox their third loss in a row. Game two of this four-game set between the Blue Jays and Red Sox goes this afternoon in Toronto. In the WNBA, the Toronto Tempo have lost their last nine games in a row and lost to Atlanta Monday night. Tempo losing to the Atlanta Dream 107-95.
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8: Good morning. Our forecast for today, widespread smoke 26. Tonight, smoke and haze 12. Clouds, widespread smoke 19 for your Wednesday. Thursday, rain in the forecast. A very good chance of that rain 15. And Friday, clouds 22. We have an orange weather alert on right now.
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0: Olivia Rodrigo. Oh, man, what an artist, huh? Drop Dead. Good morning. This is Today FM, East Kootenay's playlist. Happy summertime. And again, a big hello to all those people on vacay all this week. Take us wherever you venture, and we'll be playing good songs like you just heard there from Olivia. Hi, Mark Nichols here. Tuesday, August the 11th, the 33rd week of 2026. And we know all the situations we've been having with the fires and the smoke and all the rest of it. And Invermere Dairy Queen is offering firefighters that come in a free blizzard to say thank you for their hard work. And man, they've been working hard and dedication keeping the community safe. So, firefighters, show up in uniform and receive a free blizzard in Invermere Dairy Queen today and tomorrow. Free of charge. And again, thank you so much for all you have done. Also a reminder, the Kootenay Music Collective is proud to present Summer Sounds 2026 every Thursday night throughout July and August. Of course, that's a downtown Rotary Park in Cranbrook. 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And coming up a couple days from now, on the 13th, it's going to be Jack Spring and Morgan Kleiberg. So Morgan Kleiber and also Jack Spring on stage at Rotary Park. All starts around 6 o'clock is when you want to get there. Today FM weather for today. Widespread smoke. We've got it once again, 26. Tonight, smoke and haze, 12. Tomorrow, clouds, smoke, heavy at times, 19. Thursday, rain. That's going to make a big difference, huh, with 15. Wow, that's after the heat we've had, 15 to the high. Friday, clouds, 22. Currently, 11. And we have an orange weather alert on.
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5: 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Even numbered properties water Monday and Thursday. Odd numbered properties water Tuesday and Friday. You can water from 5 a.m. to 10 a.m. or 8 p.m. to 11 p.m., but not both. 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
1: I'm Kate Brown. It was an emotional Doug Holmes last night at a media briefing in Penticton. The Summerland mayor telling his community it must stick together through this crisis.
2: We all know people right now. We all know people who have lost homes. We all have friends who have lost homes. And those people will need our help. We can't have any infighting. We can't start laying blame. We need to just pull together as the community we are and get through this.
1: The Bald Range wildfire has forced the evacuation of over 20,000 people and has burnt through 15,000 hectares. The City of Cranbrook has decided to uphold the decision to move forward with public consultation on all potential sites on city-owned land for a hospice facility and to not grant the land donation at this time. Mayor Wayne Price explains what happened at yesterday's special meeting.
3: The decision from that meeting will be upheld, and my recommendation for reconsideration will not be considered at today's meeting.
1: The Cranbrook Kimberley Hospice Society is wanting the site of the Baker Park Campground for a 10-bed hospice facility, but was met with some unfavourable public feedback. A vehicle stop in Saskatchewan at the end of July led to the arrest and charges against a Windermere resident. Indian Head RCMP stopped an SUV for a driver's licence registration and sobriety check, which led to a vehicle search which found illicit drugs. Police said they arrested the driver and seized 10.25 kilograms of cocaine and undisclosed amounts of cash. The 33-year-old driver from Windermere has been charged with one count of possession of property obtained by crime valued at $5,000 or less and one count of possession of cocaine and has appeared before court. Recreational, all-terrain vehicles and other off-road vehicles are now banned across much of southern BC's backcountry. The province says the temporary ban applies to Crown land throughout the Southeast Fire Centre. However, that does not include private land or national parks. Forest Minister Ravi Palmer urged everyone in BC to do their part to prevent new wildfire ignitions.
4: Any additional spark can cause devastation for communities.
1: The ban doesn't apply to those using off-road vehicles for farming, emergency response or business purposes. Cranbrook will undergo some changes to traffic next week. Public works crews will begin to implement some permanent traffic changes for two downtown intersections starting on August 18. Two new four-way stops will come into play as a stop sign will be added to Baker Street at the intersection of Baker Street and 12th Avenue, with another to be placed on Baker Lane to make the intersection at 13th Avenue a four-way also. City officials urge drivers to take caution at these intersections in the coming months, as it may take some time for drivers to adjust to the changes. And another successful Trio on the Mountain event, about $20,000 was raised for the future hospice home that Cranbrook Kimberley Hospice Society is building. The sold-out event at Kimberley Alpine Resort featured performances from four local artists and saw around 350 people attend. East Kootenay Foundation for Health Executive Director Brenna Hong says the event made a real impact, helping raise both funds and awareness for the project.
5: A lot of people didn't know much about the East Kootenay Foundation for Health or the new hospice home that the Cranbrook Kimberley Hospice Society is building, so we were able to engage the audience and just share with them how important this project really is.
1: Hong says the new hospice facility will be a place where individuals and families can receive compassionate care and comfort close to home where they need it most.
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8: In sports, Charles McAdoo homered and Jameson Taillon pitched four scoreless innings as the Toronto Blue Jays beat Boston 2-1 Monday night, handing the Red Sox their third loss in a row. Game two of this four-game set between the Blue Jays and Red Sox goes this afternoon in Toronto. In the WNBA, the Toronto Tempo have lost their last nine games in a row and lost to Atlanta Monday night. Tempo losing to the Atlanta Dream, 107-95.
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11: Good morning to you. Our forecast for the rest of today, widespread smoke 26. Tonight, smoke and haze 12. Tomorrow, clouds, widespread smoke 19. Thursday, rain 15. And Friday, cloudy 22. We have an orange weather alert on right now.
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11: Good morning to you on our Tuesday, August the 11th. Hard to believe, but this coming weekend will be halfway through the month. It just seems like we started August. But a very good morning to you. We do have an orange warning in effect right now, as you just heard. But it is time for The Secret Sound, brought to you by Great Canadian Liquor Warehouse. We're up to $237 you can win today. I hope you do win it. We'll be taking caller 5 today, 250-464-4107. 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
1: Tyler Shaw running to you. 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A lot of people up on this hour. Stats show that most people do get up in the 7 o'clock hour. And already people at businesses, hello to you and the people working at restaurants. Right now, we're going to the phone, see if we can get some money out with a secret sound. 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
2: Hello.
1: Yes, who's this calling today?
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1: Cheryl, we're going to give you a shot at today, okay? You got through. Congratulations.
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1: Where are you calling from?
2: I'm calling from Wausau.
1: Okay, Cheryl from Wausau. Have you heard the sound before?
2: I have.
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3: 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And all you have to do is guess the secret sound. One call, one guess, lots of cash.
1: Cheryl from Wausau, what is the secret sound?
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1: I'm sorry it is not, but thank you so much for calling in.
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1: Bye-bye. There we go. Always good guesses. Thank you so much. Tomorrow up to 247. You can win on the secret sound right after the news at 7:30 in the middle of your week tomorrow. Good luck on that one. 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Today FM weather today. Same drill, widespread smoke 26. Tonight, smoke and haze 12. Tomorrow, clouds, widespread smoke 19. Thursday should make a big difference with rain coming down, and there's about an 80% chance now of rain on Thursday with 15 for the high. That'll certainly feel cool after what we've had. Friday, clouds 22. Currently, we're at 12. Widespread smoke and an orange weather alert. Yes, it is in effect.
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0: Billy Idol dancing with himself. Where will he be dancing with himself? Well, not really himself, but with tons of others. Tonight, in fact, he is going to be in Bangor, Maine. Yeah, Billy Idol, he's on tour all this summer long, going to New York, New Hampshire, Virginia, and the list goes on and on and on. Great tune there, huh? An example of what flows from the East Kootenays playlist. Good morning to you. August the 11th, a Tuesday morning, of course. And tomorrow, on Wednesday morning, between 6 in the morning and 8, you get the opportunity to win $50 worth of food from the restaurant of the month right here in the morning show tomorrow. And the restaurant of the month is Sasquatch Grub Shack. Looking forward to that. How'd you like $50 of food from them? And they're all over the place. With that truck, that's for sure. Today, FM weather, widespread smoke, it's on, 26. Tonight, smoke haze, 12. Tomorrow, clouds, widespread smoke, 19. Thursday, 15 with rain, and Friday, clouds, 22. Currently, we have 12, widespread smoke, and an orange weather alert.
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1: I'm Kate Brown. It was an emotional Doug Holmes last night at a media briefing in Penticton. The Summerland mayor telling his community it must stick together through this crisis.
2: We all know people right now. We all know people who have lost homes. We all have friends who have lost homes. And those people will need our help. We can't have any infighting. We can't start laying blame. We need to just pull together as the community we are and get through this.
1: The Bald Range wildfire has forced the evacuation of over 20,000 people and has burnt through 15,000 hectares. The City of Cranbrook has decided to uphold the decision to move forward with public consultation on all potential sites on city-owned land for a hospice facility and to not grant the land donation at this time. Mayor Wayne Price explains what happened at yesterday's special meeting.
3: The decision from that meeting will be upheld, and my recommendation for reconsideration will not be considered at today's meeting.
1: The Cranbrook Kimberley Hospice Society is wanting the site of the Baker Park Campground for a 10-bed hospice facility, but was met with some unfavourable public feedback. A vehicle stop in Saskatchewan at the end of July led to the arrest and charges against a Windermere resident. Indian Head RCMP stopped an SUV for a driver's licence, registration and sobriety check, which led to a vehicle search which found illicit drugs. Police said they arrested the driver and seized 10.25 kilograms of cocaine and undisclosed amounts of cash. The 33-year-old driver from Windermere has been charged with one count of possession of property obtained by crime valued at $5,000 or less and one count of possession of cocaine and has appeared before court. Recreational all-terrain vehicles and other off-road vehicles are now banned across much of southern BC's backcountry. The province says the temporary ban applies to Crown land throughout the Southeast Fire Centre. However, that does not include private land or national parks. Forest Minister Ravi Palmer urged everyone in BC to do their part to prevent new wildfire ignitions.
4: Any additional spark can cause devastation for communities.
1: The ban doesn't apply to those using off-road vehicles for farming, emergency response or business purposes. Cranbrook will undergo some changes to traffic next week. Public Works crews will begin to implement some permanent traffic changes for two downtown intersections starting on August 18. Two new four-way stops will come into play as a stop sign will be added to Baker Street at the intersection of Baker Street and 12th Avenue, with another to be placed on Baker Lane to make the intersection at 13th Avenue a four-way also. City officials urge drivers to take caution at these intersections in the coming months, as it may take some time for drivers to adjust to the changes. And another successful Trio on the Mountain event, about $20,000 was raised for the future hospice home that Cranbrook Kimberley Hospice Society is building. The sold-out event at Kimberley Alpine Resort featured performances from four local artists and saw around 350 people attend. East Kootenay Foundation for Health Executive Director Brenna Hong says the event made a real impact, helping raise both funds and awareness for the project.
5: A lot of people didn't know much about the East Kootenay Foundation for Health or the new hospice home that the Cranbrook Kimberley Hospice Society is building, so we were able to engage the audience and just share with them how important this project really is.
1: Hong says the new hospice facility will be a place where individuals and families can receive compassionate care and comfort close to home where they need it most.
6: 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Fire conditions can change fast in the East Kootenay. If you see smoke or fire, report it right away at 1-800-663-5555 or *5555.
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8: In sports, Charles McAdoo homered and Jameson Taillon pitched four scoreless innings as the Toronto Blue Jays beat Boston 2-1 Monday night, handing the Red Sox their third loss in a row. Game two of this four-game set between the Blue Jays and Red Sox goes this afternoon in Toronto. In the WNBA, the Toronto Tempo have lost their last nine games in a row and lost to Atlanta Monday night. Tempo losing to the Atlanta Dream 107-95.
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10: 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Good morning from Today FM. Our forecast, widespread smoke 26 for the remainder of today. Tonight, smoke and haze 12. Widespread smoke, clouds tomorrow 19. By Thursday, rain and cool temps in the forecast with 15. Friday, clouds 22. Orange weather alert is on right now.
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0: Naked Eyes and Always Something There to Remind Me. Good morning. Today FM, the East Kootenays playlist. Happy summertime to you and a big hello to all those on vacation on this Tuesday, August the 11th. And always something to remind you, like the orange alert, yeah, that is now on for air quality. Interesting about that band, Naked Eyes. You know what year they started in the biz? 1982. And before that, the big members from that band were with a group called Neon that also had members of Tears for Fears in that band. So interesting stuff from 1982. And yes, they still tour to this very day, on and off. Naked Eyes there for you. Oh, reminder, speaking of music, looking forward to this in a couple days from now. Kootenay Music Collective is proud to present Summer Sounds 2026 every Thursday night throughout July and August in downtown Rotary Park in Cranbrook. 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Really a fun way to spend a Thursday night. And it all starts at 6 o'clock, a couple nights from now on Thursday night. And look for Steve Russell. He's also a part of that and a host down there. This coming Thursday, who's on stage? Jack Spring and Morgan Kleiberg. So enjoy that show. Also want to remind you, and this is very nice of the people in Invermere here, Invermere Dairy Queen is offering firefighters that come in a free blizzard to say thank you for their hard work and dedication keeping the community safe. Now show up in uniform, the Invermere Dairy Queen, and receive a free blizzard. That's today and tomorrow. Today FM weather, widespread smoke 26, tonight smoke haze 12, tomorrow clouds, widespread smoke 19, Thursday rain, and that'll be a switch up with 15 for the high, that's what they're saying, Friday clouds 22, currently looking at 12, orange weather alert is on.
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16: There are a large number of seniors in Cranbrook who don't have a safe, comfortable, and affordable place to live. 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But there still is a need for this in Cranbrook, and that's partly because the economy has changed, prices have changed, we got inflation, and these people need a place to live.
15: So the total price tag, can you tell us that?
16: Yeah, well, we have two significant partners in this, and one of them is the city of Cranbrook, who donated the land, and this is a remarkable gift, really, because it shows their commitment to the same group of people that we're wanting to help. 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And then Columbia Basin Trust came forward with a large grant. So those two groups have significantly pushed this to the starting point.
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1: I'm Kate Brown. It was an emotional Doug Holmes last night at a media briefing in Penticton. The Summerland mayor telling his community it must stick together through this crisis.
2: We all know people right now. We all know people who have lost homes. We all have friends who have lost homes. And those people will need our help. We can't have any infighting. We can't start laying blame. We need to just pull together as the community we are and get through this.
1: The Bald Range wildfire has forced the evacuation of over 20,000 people and has burnt through 15,000 hectares. The City of Cranbrook has decided to uphold the decision to move forward with public consultation on all potential sites on city-owned land for a hospice facility and to not grant the land donation at this time. Mayor Wayne Price explains what happened at yesterday's special meeting.
3: The decision from that meeting will be upheld, and my recommendation for reconsideration will not be considered at today's meeting.
1: The Cranbrook Kimberley Hospice Society is wanting the site of the Baker Park Campground for a 10-bed hospice facility, but was met with some unfavourable public feedback. A vehicle stop in Saskatchewan at the end of July led to the arrest and charges against a Windermere resident. Indian Head RCMP stopped an SUV for a driver's licence registration and sobriety check, which led to a vehicle search which found illicit drugs. Police said they arrested the driver and seized 10.25 kilograms of cocaine and undisclosed amounts of cash. The 33-year-old driver from Windermere has been charged with one count of possession of property obtained by crime valued at $5,000 or less and one count of possession of cocaine and has appeared before court. Recreational, all-terrain vehicles and other off-road vehicles are now banned across much of southern BC's backcountry. The province says the temporary ban applies to Crown land throughout the Southeast Fire Centre. However, that does not include private land or national parks. Forest Minister Ravi Palmer urged everyone in BC to do their part to prevent new wildfire ignitions.
4: Any additional spark can cause devastation for communities.
1: The ban doesn't apply to those using off-road vehicles for farming, emergency response or business purposes. Cranbrook will undergo some changes to traffic next week. Public Works crews will begin to implement some permanent traffic changes for two downtown intersections starting on August 18. Two new four-way stops will come into play as a stop sign will be added to Baker Street at the intersection of Baker Street and 12th Avenue, with another to be placed on Baker Lane to make the intersection at 13th Avenue a four-way also. City officials urge drivers to take caution at these intersections in the coming months, as it may take some time for drivers to adjust to the changes. And another successful Trio on the Mountain event, about $20,000 was raised for the future hospice home that Cranbrook Kimberley Hospice Society is building. The sold-out event at Kimberley Alpine Resort featured performances from four local artists and saw around 350 people attend. East Kootenay Foundation for Health Executive Director Brenna Hong says the event made a real impact, helping raise both funds and awareness for the project.
5: A lot of people didn't know much about the East Kootenay Foundation for Health or the new hospice home that the Cranbrook Kimberley Hospice Society is building, so we were able to engage the audience and just share with them how important this project really is.
1: Hong says the new hospice facility will be a place where individuals and families can receive compassionate care and comfort close to home where they need it most.
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8: In sports, Charles McAdoo homered and Jameson Taillon pitched four scoreless innings as the Toronto Blue Jays beat Boston 2-1 Monday night, handing the Red Sox their third loss in a row. Game two of this four-game set between the Blue Jays and Red Sox goes this afternoon in Toronto. In the WNBA, the Toronto Tempo have lost their last nine games in a row and lost to Atlanta Monday night. Tempo losing to the Atlanta Dream 107-95.
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10: Good morning. This is Today FM. Widespread smoke 26 in the forecast throughout today. Tonight, smoke and haze 12. Tomorrow, clouds, widespread smoke 19. Thursday, rain 15. Much cooler and much needed rain. And then Friday, clouds 22. Orange weather alert is on right now.
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0: Alicia Moffat from Montreal and Lay in Your Light, Today FM, the East Kootenays playlist. And we have our last report from the cruiser with Dennis this morning. Let's get going, Dennis. Huh?
1: It's time for an update from the Today FM Cranbrook Kia Mr. Tire Community Cruiser. 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
2: As you may have heard on Saturday morning, we had Natalie Hake in studio from the Canadian Mental Health Association branch, the local one here in Cranbrook, letting us know that Chris Beaudry is coming to Cranbrook in September.
3: Chris Beaudry is going to be coming in as our main speaker. He's coming in from Saskatchewan, and he was a former Humboldt coach who was involved in the terrible bus crash. He's going to be speaking for almost an hour. So his presentation is, I think it's really going to raise awareness and bring our community together, full of resiliency. He's also a very big mental health advocate, and we thought he would be perfect for this event.
2: Chris Beaudry was an assistant coach for the Humboldt Broncos junior hockey team during the tragic 2017-2018 season. Though he wasn't on the bus April the 6th, 2018 during the crash, he arrived at the accident scene shortly after and later helped identify victims. He has since become a prominent mental health and public speaker. He'll be in Cranbrook on September the 10th. I'm Dennis Walker in the Cranbrook Kia Mr. Tire Community Cruiser.
0: Thank you very much, Dennis. We'll hear his next report tomorrow on the morning show around 6:40. Hello from the Mark Nichols Show, and some of you just getting up in this hour, maybe on vacation, relaxing a little bit, and you're wondering, is that warning still in effect today? It is. The orange warning is on right now for air quality. Today, widespread smoke 26, and we can certainly see it right now. Tonight, smoke haze 12. Tomorrow, clouds, widespread smoke 19. Thursday, a big switch up with 15 for the high and rain all day. They're saying 80% chance of that rain. Friday, clouds 22. Currently, it is 14, widespread smoke, and again, the orange weather alert in effect.
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0: Taylor Swift and I Knew It, I Knew You. Today FM, East Kootenay's playlist, and still doing very well in the charts. In fact, that tune from Taylor's been on the charts for a number of weeks, holding at the number five position. What's the number one song on the charts? We're playing it, of course, Tame Impala, Dracula. Today FM, East Kootenay's playlist, reminding you, live on location tomorrow with Dennis Walker. Where is he going to be? He's going to be at the 37th annual garage sale at Hush Home Furnishings tomorrow. Look for him there and listen to all the reports right here from 11 in the morning till 3 in the afternoon. And so many things are on sale. It's a big one, and they've been doing it for years on end. The big garage sale tomorrow at Hush. Today FM weather, looking at widespread smoke 26, tonight smoke and haze 12, tomorrow widespread smoke clouds 19, Thursday rain 15, hopefully that'll clear some things up, and Friday clouds 22. Currently looking at 14, widespread smoke and the orange weather alert on.
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1: I'm Kate Brown. It was an emotional Doug Holmes last night at a media briefing in Penticton. The Summerland mayor telling his community it must stick together through this crisis.
2: We all know people right now. We all know people who have lost homes. We all have friends who have lost homes. And those people will need our help. We can't have any infighting. We can't start laying blame. We need to just pull together as the community we are and get through this.
1: The Bald Range wildfire has forced the evacuation of over 20,000 people and has burnt through 15,000 hectares. The City of Cranbrook has decided to uphold the decision to move forward with public consultation on all potential sites on city-owned land for a hospice facility and to not grant the land donation at this time. Mayor Wayne Price explains what happened at yesterday's special meeting.
3: The decision from that meeting will be upheld, and my recommendation for reconsideration will not be considered at today's meeting.
1: The Cranbrook Kimberley Hospice Society is wanting the site of the Baker Park Campground for a 10-bed hospice facility, but was met with some unfavourable public feedback. A vehicle stop in Saskatchewan at the end of July led to the arrest and charges against a Windermere resident. Indian Head RCMP stopped an SUV for a driver's licence registration and sobriety check, which led to a vehicle search which found illicit drugs. Police said they arrested the driver and seized 10.25 kilograms of cocaine and undisclosed amounts of cash. The 33-year-old driver from Windermere has been charged with one count of possession of property obtained by crime valued at $5,000 or less and one count of possession of cocaine and has appeared before court. Recreational, all-terrain vehicles and other off-road vehicles are now banned across much of southern BC's backcountry. The province says the temporary ban applies to Crown land throughout the Southeast Fire Centre. However, that does not include private land or national parks. Forest Minister Ravi Palmer urged everyone in BC to do their part to prevent new wildfire ignitions.
4: Any additional spark can cause devastation for communities.
1: The ban doesn't apply to those using off-road vehicles for farming, emergency response or business purposes. Cranbrook will undergo some changes to traffic next week. Public works crews will begin to implement some permanent traffic changes for two downtown intersections starting on August 18. Two new four-way stops will come into play as a stop sign will be added to Baker Street at the intersection of Baker Street and 12th Avenue, with another to be placed on Baker Lane to make the intersection at 13th Avenue a four-way also. City officials urge drivers to take caution at these intersections in the coming months, as it may take some time for drivers to adjust to the changes. And another successful Trio on the Mountain event, about $20,000 was raised for the future hospice home that Cranbrook Kimberley Hospice Society is building. The sold-out event at Kimberley Alpine Resort featured performances from four local artists and saw around 350 people attend. East Kootenay Foundation for Health Executive Director Brenna Hong says the event made a real impact, helping raise both funds and awareness for the project.
5: A lot of people didn't know much about the East Kootenay Foundation for Health or the new hospice home that the Cranbrook Kimberley Hospice Society is building, so we were able to engage the audience and just share with them how important this project really is.
1: Hong says the new hospice facility will be a place where individuals and families can receive compassionate care and comfort close to home where they need it most.
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8: In sports, Charles McAdoo homered and Jameson Taillon pitched four scoreless innings as the Toronto Blue Jays beat Boston 2-1 Monday night, handing the Red Sox their third loss in a row. Game two of this four-game set between the Blue Jays and Red Sox goes this afternoon in Toronto. In the WNBA, the Toronto Tempo have lost their last nine games in a row and lost to Atlanta Monday night. Tempo losing to the Atlanta Dream 107-95.
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9: Good morning. Today, widespread smoke 26. Tonight, smoke and haze 12. Tomorrow, clouds, widespread smoke 19. Thursday, rain 15. And Friday, cloudy 22. This is Today FM Orange Weather Alert, fully on right now.
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0: Oh, I hope you get that easy feeling of being off on a summer vacation. Hello to you. Olivia Dean there. So easy to fall in love. Today FM. And let's listen to what happened earlier today on The Secret Sound. Today FM, hello.
1: Hello.
0: Yes, who's this calling today?
1: This is Cheryl.
0: Cheryl, we're going to give you a shot at today, okay? You got through. Congratulations.
1: Thank you.
0: Where are you calling from?
1: I'm calling from Wausau.
0: Okay, Cheryl from Wausau. Have you heard the sound before?
1: I have.
0: All right, let's go for 237. 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
2: Now here's a jackpot that just keeps growing and growing and growing. 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
0: Okay, Cheryl from Wausau, what is the secret sound?
1: Could it be a monkey?
0: I'm sorry, it is not a monkey, but thank you so much for giving a guess and have a good day in Wausau today.
1: Thank you.
0: 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And our forecast today, FM weather, looking at widespread smoke throughout our day and 26 expected for our high. Tonight, smoke, haze 12. Tomorrow, clouds, widespread smoke 19. By Thursday, rain in that forecast with 15 for the high. Friday, cloudy 22. Right now, we're looking at 16, widespread smoke, and the orange weather alert is on.
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0: 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It all starts at 6 o'clock, Rotary Park, a couple nights from now, and it's going to be Jack Spring and Morgan Kleiber on stage for you. Should be a good show. Also a reminder, and this is a really nice thing happening in Invermere, the Invermere Dairy Queen is offering firefighters that come in a free blizzard to say thank you for your hard work and dedication during all the burning that's been going on and the smoke and the fires, the whole thing. They appreciate it. Show up in uniform and receive a free blizzard. That's today and tomorrow at the Invermere Dairy Queen. Today FM weather for today. Widespread smoke. You can feel it. Yeah. 26. Tonight, smoke and haze 12. Tomorrow, clouds. Widespread smoke 19. Rain 15 Thursday and Friday. Cloudy 22. Right now, 16. Widespread smoke. Orange weather alert is on.
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14: This year our rodeo is August 14th, 15th, and 16th at the Wycliffe Exhibition Grounds. I'm really excited this year. We're going to have some of the best competitors in the country, as well as we have Dennis Halstead coming back, the awesome rodeo clown, and I'm really excited for the trick rider we have coming, Shelby Pearson. She is amazing.
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0: Diesel and Sausalito's Summer Night. And you hear that name and you go, Sausalito, where's that? Well, interesting place. I've been there before. It's a scenic Mediterranean-style seaside city. And you know where it is? It's 4 miles from a place called San Francisco. Yeah. And it's a beautiful little place with a stunning downtown. And it has a ton of floating houseboats and the art community, the whole thing. But there you go. Sausalito Summer. Exactly what they're having right now. Huh? Today, FM reminding you, tomorrow, looking forward to this, between 6 in the morning and 8 in the morning on the morning show, I'll be on it, of course, we're going to give you a shot to call in and win $50 worth of food for the restaurant of the month, which is Sasquatch Grub Shack. Again, listen tomorrow. We'll do it every Wednesday throughout this month between 6 and 8 in the morning show. I hope you win the certificate. That is for sure. Coming up real soon, we've got AJ to entertain you through the middays, then Steve Russell, our buddy, in the afternoons, and Alicia in the evenings. Great shows for all of them right here. Lots of local, and of course, they try and squeeze in as many tunes as they can from the East Kootenays playlist. 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Tonight, smoke and haze 12. Tomorrow, clouds, widespread smoke 19. Thursday, rain 15. And Friday, looking at 22 with cloudy conditions. I'll catch you tomorrow good and early on Wednesday. Day at 6.
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0: Ren for short, on my way on 107.5 Today FM, the East Kootenays playlist. It's AJ on the Tuesday Midday Show, and I hope you're all having a great Tuesday morning so far. 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
0: It's still pretty smoky out there today. Still seeing that orange air quality warning, so if that's something you're sensitive to, you're going to want to watch out for that. Today FM weather, we're currently sitting at 19. For today, it's a mix of sun and cloud. We're seeing a chance of showers this afternoon with the risk of a thunderstorm, some widespread smoke. That'll be continuing over the next few days. Some gusty winds this afternoon, a high of 26. For tonight, it's going to be partly cloudy. A chance of showers this evening with the risk of a thunderstorm. Again, some widespread smoke. Some gusty winds becoming light this evening. For tomorrow, it's cloudy. A chance of showers early in the morning. A few showers beginning in the morning as well. The risk of a thunderstorm in the afternoon. Some local smoke, a high of 19. Then taking a look at Thursday, it's really cooling down. Some showers, a high of 15.
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0: 107.5 Today FM, the East Kootenays playlist with Time Machine by Talk. It's AJ on the Tuesday Midday Show, and that song is a single off his upcoming album, The Ballad of Ozzie Moon. Not released yet, he doesn't have a release date announced yet, but this is one I'm pretty excited for. It's going to be a rock opera, those are always fun. The concept behind it is it's a failed musician who attempts to find redemption by becoming an amateur wrestler, and I don't think I've ever heard quite a unique premise for an album before. Again, that's Time Machine Talk off his upcoming album, The Ballad of Ozzie Moon. Definitely going to be excited for that one. Coming up next on Today FM, we got Len and Stella.
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0: These Kootenays playlist on 107.5 Today FM with Blondie, Heart of Glass. It's AJ on the Tuesday Mid This Show, and hey, if you're looking for something to do on Thursday night, why don't you go check out the Kootenay Music Collective's Summer Sound 2026 concert series happening every Thursday night down at Rotary Park. This Thursday, August 13th, they've got Jack Spring, who's a Cranbrook local, as well as Morgan Klaber. Then next week, August 20th, they've got a couple more, Fifi Williams and the Steadies. Then finally, August 27th, it's Charity Standing Orders and Mesha and Spanks. Again, this Thursday, it's Jack Spring, a local Cranbrook artist, and Morgan Klaber playing down at Rotary Park starting at 6 p.m., and that's happening every single Wednesday this month. Up next on Today FM, we've got Nickelback.
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0: Hey, we're not seeing anything yet, but if you're heading out later today, you might want to bring a raincoat or umbrella with you just in case. Today FM weather. Today's a mix of sun and cloud. We're seeing a chance of showers this afternoon with the risk of a thunderstorm, some widespread smoke. High of 26. For tonight, it's going to be partly cloudy. A chance of showers this evening with the risk of a thunderstorm. Some widespread smoke again. That'll continue over the next few days. For tomorrow, it's going to be cloudy. A chance of showers early in the morning. The risk of a thunderstorm in the afternoon. Some local smoke. A high of 19. And taking a look at Thursday, we're seeing showers for a high of just 15. Currently, we're sitting at 19.
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0: Sean Mullins, Lullaby on 107.5 Today FM, the Cooties playlist. It's AJ on the Tuesday Midday Show, and I hope you're all enjoying your Tuesday morning so far. With a history dating back to 1995, the annual Hockey in the Rockies Hockey School is on this week at Western Financial Place. We'll take you there now, where Colin Sinclair is at ice level with Dennis Walker.
1: Edition of Hockey in the Rockies. Well, Colin Sinclair, we've got one day under our belts, but how's it looking so far?
2: Great. Yeah, I had a great response this year. Great kids, great instructors, and it started out great. A lot of power skating, a lot of work for the kids, but also a lot of fun.
1: The sell itself, I mean, I know that you're sold out like 4 days, and it was already gone, right?
2: Yeah, it was. Literally 1 week, and we were sold out, and people look forward to this camp, and that's just a testament more to my instructors than anything, just how good of a program they put on and what we do here.
1: How many kids are going through this program by this time we start on Monday and then Friday then?
2: So I have four groups. Each group's about 32 kids. So I have three groups that do the day camp, where it's 2 hours of ice, dry land, hockey talk, lunch, and then I have a hitting camp, intro to hitting camp, kind of later afternoon, which is about an hour and a half with another 30 kids, so yeah.
1: So I'm going Pee-wee Bantam, but they start getting into contact at what age then?
2: U15, yeah, so just kind of teach them the basics of hitting, how to keep themselves safe, how areas to avoid on the ice, or when you're in those situations, how to protect yourself.
0: Good luck to those kids hard at work over the next few days. We're going to hear a little bit more from Dennis Walker in a little bit. Up next on Today FM, we've got the Bare Naked Ladies.
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0: It's been cooling down this week all the way down to a high of just 15 on Thursday. Today FM weather, we're currently sitting at 20. For today, it's going to be a mix of sun and cloud. We're seeing a chance of showers this afternoon with the risk of a thunderstorm, some widespread smoke, a high of 26. For tonight, it's going to be partly cloudy. Again, a chance of showers this evening with the risk of a thunderstorm, that widespread smoke again. For tomorrow, it's going to be cloudy, a chance of showers early in the morning, the risk of a thunderstorm in the afternoon, some local smoke, and some gusty winds up to 40 kilometers per hour in the afternoon, a high of 19. Taking a look at Thursday, we're seeing some showers with a high of just 15.
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0: 107.5 Today FM, the East Kootenays playlist with Dancing in the Flames by The Weeknd. It's AJ on the Tuesday Midday Show, and here's a bit of a feel-good story before we get into the afternoon. 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

0: 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It's AJ on the Tuesday Midday Show. And hey, if you haven't done so yet, this is your last reminder to register for the 2026 BC Wakesurf Championship presented by the SWS Marine Group. 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
0: If you're heading out later today, you might want to bring a raincoat or an umbrella just in case. We are seeing a chance of rain every single day this week. Today FM weather. Today's a mix of sun and cloud. We're seeing a chance of showers this afternoon with the risk of a thunderstorm. Some widespread smoke that'll be continuing over the next few days. A high of 26. For tonight, it's going to be partly cloudy. Again, a chance of showers this evening with the risk of a thunderstorm. Some widespread smoke. For tomorrow, it's going to be cloudy. We're seeing a few showers beginning in the morning. The risk of a thunderstorm in the afternoon. Some local smoke. A high of 19. Taking a look at Thursday, we're seeing a couple showers, and it's going to be pretty cool. A high of 15. Currently, we're sitting at 20.
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1: Good afternoon. I'm Lane Gallant. While evacuation orders remain in place for 12,000 residents of Summerland, some residents are being allowed in. Here is the director of Regional Emergency Operations Center, Graham Statt.
2: Now we are already providing temporary access requests for critical purposes for reentry. So even though we're in the response phase, there's some permissions being given. And that again is for critical purposes. We're triaging all those requests. As you can imagine, there's many, many requests that have come in.
1: Stat says it could be a while before overall reentry begins. There still needs to be a damage assessment done, which won't happen until BC Wildfire gives the green light. A 33-year-old Windermere resident was arrested in Saskatchewan after a vehicle stop on Highway 1 near Indian Head at the end of July. Indian Head RCMP stopped an SUV for a driver's license, registration, and sobriety check. The stop resulted in a search where a sum of cash and 10.25 kilograms of cocaine were seized. The driver, Shantae Nickel from Windermere, was arrested and has been charged with one count of possession of property obtained by crime less than or equal to $5,000 and one count of possession for the purpose of trafficking. Recreational ATVs and other off-road vehicles are now banned across much of southern BC's backcountry. The province said the temporary ban applies to Crown land throughout the southeast fire centers. That does not include private land or national parks. Forest Minister Ravi Parmar urged everyone in BC to do their part to prevent new wildfire ignitions.
3: Any additional spark can cause devastation for communities.
1: The ban doesn't apply to those using off-road vehicles for farming, emergency response, or business purposes. The city of Cranbrook has decided to uphold the decision to move forward with public consultation on all potential sites on city-owned land for a hospice facility and to not grant the land donation at this point in time. The Cranbrook-Kimberley Hospice Society is wanting the site of Baker Park Campground for a 10-bed hospice facility, but was met with some unfavorable public feedback. Councillor Norma Blissett requested that information presented to Council from Interior Health be provided to the public as part of the survey so they can understand from a healthcare provider's point of view why the hospice home is important.
4: So that the public is informed from the healthcare perspective on this issue when they're commenting on whether or not the city should donate land and where it could be.
1: The survey will open September 8th and close October 2nd. And Cranbrook will undergo some changes to traffic next week. Public Works crews will begin to implement some permanent traffic changes for two downtown intersections starting on August 18th. A stop sign will be added on Baker Street to make the intersection at Baker Street and 12th Avenue a four-way stop, along with two new stop signs being added on Baker Lane to make the intersection at 13th Avenue a four-way stop as well. City officials urge drivers to use caution at these intersections in the coming months, as it may take some time for drivers to adjust to the changes. Be the first to know, get daily and weekly news alerts directly to your inbox by signing up at MyEastKootenayNow.com.
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1: Charles McAdoo homered and Jameson Taillon pitched four scoreless innings before leaving with an injury as the Toronto Blue Jays beat Boston 2-1 on Monday night to hand the Red Sox their third loss in a row. A bizarre play prompted a 17-minute delay that sent the umpiring crews to page 51 of the MLB rulebook and tested the patience of manager John Schneider. Ultimately, the Blue Jays still earned a 2-1 win over the Red Sox to improve to a 57-63 on the season. In the WNBA last night, the Toronto Tempo lost their ninth straight game as they dropped a 107-95 decision to the Atlanta Dream. Tuesday marks 1 year since the Ottawa Senators reached a deal with the National Capital Commission to purchase 11 acres of land at LeBreton Flats to build a new arena for the team. Senators President Cyril Leader said there is still no firm timeline for when the team will break ground on the project, but things are moving forward behind the scenes. And three Canadians will move on to the playoffs on the PGA Tour after the regular season ended Sunday with the conclusion of the Wyndham Championship. Sudarshan Yelamaraju, Corey Connors, and Nick Taylor will play this week's FedEx St. Jude Championship in Memphis.
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1: In roads and weather, there's limited visibility due to smoke on all roads and highways surrounding Cranbrook. Radium Hot Springs has some road construction on Highway 93 and 95. Expect delays, watch for traffic control, and single lane alternating traffic. Today has a mix of sun and cloud, 40% chance of showers this afternoon with a risk of thunderstorm, widespread smoke, and a high 26. Tonight will be partly cloudy, 40% chance of showers this evening with a risk of thunderstorm, widespread smoke, and a low 12. Tomorrow looks cloudy, chances of showers early in the morning, and a risk of thunderstorm in the afternoon, local smoke, and a high 19. The night will bring showers with a low 12. Thursday is looking like more showers, high 15, with a cloudy night, 60% chance of showers, and a low 12.
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0: 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It's AJ on the Tuesday Midday Show, and I hope you're all having a great lunch hour so far. You know, something I've noticed since I moved here, I've seen quite a few different really fancy cars. And I have to say, with some of the roads that we have here in Cranbrook, I can't imagine that some of them are very comfortable to drive. Coming up tomorrow night, you've got a chance to see some of those cars down at Rotary Park with the Rockin' the Rockies Car Club and their weekly Wednesday Show and Shine. That gets going every single Wednesday night from 5 p.m. to 8 p.m. over at Rotary Park. And after that, at 8 p.m., the fun doesn't stop there. That's when the town tour starts, where all those classic cars get lined up and take a bit of a trip downtown, and you can watch that happen. That's going to be going every single Wednesday until September 16th this year. Again, that's the Rockin' the Rockies Car Club weekly Wednesday Show and Shine every single Wednesday down at Rotary Park. 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
0: Hey, it's pretty smoky out there, though a little bit of good news. We've actually gone down from an orange air quality warning back to a yellow one. So it's not perfect, but it is better than it was before. Hopefully that means that smoke might be starting to clear up. Today FM weather, we're currently sitting at 22. For today, it's a mix of sun and cloud. We're seeing a chance of showers this afternoon with the risk of a thunderstorm. So we're also seeing some widespread smoke and some gusty winds this afternoon, a high of 26. For tonight, it's going to be partly cloudy. We're seeing a chance of showers this evening with the risk of a thunderstorm again, some widespread smoke. For tomorrow, it's going to be cloudy, a chance of showers early in the morning, the risk of a thunderstorm in the afternoon, some local smoke, and a high of 19. Taking a look at Thursday, it's going to be a little bit cooler, a high of 15. We're also going to see some showers that day.
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0: 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It's AJ and Tuesday Midday Show, and earlier we heard from Dennis Walker and Colin Sinclair down at the Western Financial Place for the annual Hockey in the Rockies Hockey School that's on right now.
1: Just one more from the beginning to end. You're seeing people that have come here. In some cases, parents now bringing their kids back. That must be rewarding for you then.
2: Oh, for sure. Yeah, you always see the same people that have been in this program for, like I said, generations. And it's really nice to see. And Donnie's here, you know, sharing his stories. And it's just been great week so far.
1: How many people do you think plan their holidays to come here from out of town? And if you can, just do a breakdown percentage of how many are coming and how many are out of town?
2: I would say we're about, 50% local and 50% out of town. So a lot of people, for example, I have a lot of my friends from Brooks that I grew up with come here and they stay at my house. So we have about 20 people staying at our house. So it makes for a fun week. But yeah. Quite a few out-of-towners, but we also have a lot of locals that support, for sure.
1: Thank you for your time. Good luck with the rest of the week.
2: Hey, thank you so much.
1: I'm Dennis Walker in the Cranbrook Kia Mr. Tire Community Cruiser.
0: Thank you, Dennis. Big shout-out to those families and kids who are hard at work, those who are local, and the ones who have traveled from abroad. 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

0: The East Kootenays playlist on 107.5 Today FM with Risk It All by Bruno Mars. It's AJ on the Tuesday Midday Show, and my Half Price Deals is coming up next week on August 19th. We talked about it a little bit earlier, but since then the website has been updated. Mission Hills Golf Course has added a whole bunch of vouchers on there, starting with a $50 voucher towards the campgrounds if you want to stay there. 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Again, it's a really great site. 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
0: We're not seeing any rain yet, but if you're heading out later this afternoon, you might want to bring a raincoat or an umbrella with you just in case. Today FM weather, today's a mix of sun and cloud. We're seeing a chance of showers this afternoon with the risk of a thunderstorm, some widespread smoke that'll be continuing over the next few days. A high of 26. For tonight, it's going to be partly cloudy. A chance of showers this evening with the risk of a thunderstorm. Again, widespread smoke. For tomorrow, it's going to be cloudy. A chance of showers early in the morning. The risk of a thunderstorm in the afternoon. Some local smoke. A high of 19. Then taking a look at Thursday, it's going to be a little bit cooler. A high of just 15. We're seeing some showers that day. Currently, we're sitting at 22.
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0: Adventure Club with Wonder on 107.5 Today FM, the East Kootenays playlist. It's AJ on the Tuesday midday show, and I hope you're all having a fantastic Tuesday afternoon so far. Also in that set of four, we had Dance All Days by Wang Chung, Stutterin' by Fifi Dobson, and the number one song this week, Dracula the Jenny Remix by Tame Impala. That song's been doing pretty hot lately. Like I said, it's the number one song this week, been on the charts for 17 weeks. And he's actually been doing pretty good, too. He's currently on his Deadbeat Tour. If you were looking to go to that, there's only a couple of dates reasonably close to us. September 5th and September 6th, he's going to be at Rogers Arena for both those days over in Vancouver, BC. Those might be your only days to see him. And that's with special guest Dominic Fike. Again, that's Tame Impala, Dracula the Jenny Remix, the number one song on the charts this week. Coming up next on Today FM. It's Maroon 5.
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0: It's a cooler one this week with a high all the way down to just 15 on Thursday. Today FM weather, today's a mix of sun and cloud. We're seeing a chance of showers this afternoon with the risk of a thunderstorm, some widespread smog, although the air quality warning has gone down. It was at an orange earlier, it went down to a yellow at noon. We're also seeing a high of 26. For tonight, it's going to be partly cloudy. A chance of showers this evening with the risk of a thunderstorm, some widespread smoke. For tomorrow, it's going to be cloudy. A chance of showers early in the morning, a risk of a thunderstorm late in the afternoon, some local smoke, a high of 19. Taking a look at Thursday, it's going to be a little bit cooler. We're seeing some showers for a high of 15.
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0: 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It's AJ on the Tuesday Midday Show, and coming up at the end of this month, you've got a great chance to get on the green for an amazing local cause. Hopefully you're a better golfer than I am. The first annual Cranbrook-Kimberley Hospice Society Charity Golf Tournament is set for Saturday, August 29th over at the Cranbrook Golf Club. That's open to the first 64 couples that register, and registration is $150 for members, a little bit cheaper for club members at $125. That price includes the golf, dinner, a silent auction, prizes, a deuce pot, and more. On top of all of that, each player that registers is going to receive a $50 tax receipt so they can do some good and pay a little bit less on their taxes as well. To register, all you got to do is Google Cranbrook-Kimberley Hospice Charity Golf Tournament. Again, that's the first annual golf tournament for the Cranbrook-Kimberley Hospice Society, happening on Saturday, August 29th, over at the Cranbrook Golf Club. Up next on Today FM, it's Rove.
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0: The Scooties playlist on 107.5 Today FM with Hit the Wall by Gracie Adams. It's AJ on the Tuesday Midday Show, and coming up this weekend, we've got a massive event that I'm super excited for. The 39th annual Cranbrook Pro Rodeo is coming to the Wycliffe Exhibition Grounds this Friday to this Sunday. I have a bit of a confession to make. I've never actually been to a rodeo before, so I'm especially excited for this one. It's going to be 3 days of high-energy performances, and that beer garden is going to be open all weekend long. Those performances are taking place on Friday and Saturday at 6:30 p.m. Then that Sunday performance is going to be a little bit earlier at 1 p.m. You can get your tickets in advance at Top Crop Garden Farm Pet on the Strip or on event day at the gate. Just a reminder, those tickets are not available anywhere else in person or anywhere online. Again, that's the 39th annual Cranbrook Pro Rodeo over at the Wycliffe Exhibition Grounds this Friday, August 14th to this Sunday, August 16th. Our coverage for the rodeo is for the Wilding Group with Royal LePage East Kootenay Realty. 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
13: If you're heading out this afternoon, you might want to bring a raincoat or an umbrella with you just in case. Today FM weather. Today is a mix of sun and cloud. We're seeing a chance of showers this afternoon with the risk of a thunderstorm. We're also seeing some widespread smoke, a high of 26. For tonight, it's going to be partly cloudy. We're seeing a chance of showers this evening with the risk of a thunderstorm. Again, some widespread smoke. For tomorrow, it's going to be cloudy. A few showers beginning in the morning, the risk of a thunderstorm in the afternoon, some local smoke, a high of 19. Then taking a look at Thursday, it's going to be a little bit cooler. We're seeing some showers that day and a high of 15. That's all for my show today, but don't go away just yet because we got Steve Russell keeping you company on the Today FM afternoon show after this. I'll be back with you all tomorrow for the Wednesday midday show. Hope you all have a great rest of your afternoon and a great night as well.
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0: 107.5 Today FM, Love Inc., you're a superstar. I think of the classic SNL skit, Superstar. Mary Catherine Gallagher, was that? Yeah, there you go. I cannot think for the life of me the name of the actress. It's going to come to me. I can picture her, but I smell my armpits when I get nervous. Yeah, there you that's the one in the same. Tyler Shine there, and Run to You, also Journey in that set, and Real McCoy, Another Night. You've got Steve Russell keeping you company here another afternoon into a Tuesday, day number two of the work week. Did you know that on Thursday is Miracle Treat Day and Dairy Queen locations, and proceeds from every blizzard sold go to children's hospitals? What is your favorite one? Oreo, Biscoff, Smarties, Reese's Peanut Butter Cup, so many good ones and so little time. 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We'll take a look at the forecast. Weather details on the way, and Sean Hook coming up next.
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0: Today FM weather calling for a high today, topping out at 26 degrees, slight chance of showers or afternoon thunder showers. Overnight tonight, we can expect a chance of showers, gusty winds, and a low down to 12. On the way tomorrow, clouds, a few showers by the afternoon, 10 to 15 millimeters of rain. Certainly that's going to be good for the wildfire situation, as long as we don't have any lightning, that is. Highs topping out at 19 degrees. Showers in the mix for Thursday, and considerably cooler at a high of 15 degrees. Currently this afternoon, we've got smoky conditions. We're sitting at 24.
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0: There's Felix Cartel and Lights, 107.5 Today FM. Good afternoon. You've got Steve Russell, the afternoon show. Might as well keep the theme going with food. We were talking about blizzards before. How about the best meal of the month? 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
6: Archibald Street Bridge, Kimberley, is closed to vehicle traffic till October 31st for repairs. Cyclists and pedestrians can still cross. Emergency vehicles may move closure equipment and use the bridge when needed, but must close it behind them. 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
13: It's Jason talking today with Savannah Nadeau, and she is the area coordinator for Cranbrook Neighborhood Welcome. Savannah, welcome back. It's been a while since you've been in. Talk about Neighborhood Welcome and what the program is for people that maybe just haven't heard much about it and aren't sure.
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15: It's Mopar Monday on a Tuesday at Cranbrook Dodge on the Strip. We're getting closer. We're getting closer to the Monday. I'm Derek Korchenko with Steve Mercandelli. Steve, you have how many millions of dollars of inventory on the lot to choose from?
16: Yeah, Derek, we've got almost $7 million worth of inventory, over 70 vehicles to choose from right now in the new vehicle inventory. Wow. We've got over 40 used pieces as well. So we've got a great selection down here right now.
15: And when it comes to financing the new vehicles, you got nothing.
16: Yeah, you know what? We've got some amazing programs, and this is pretty rare that we get to see this, but we've got 0% financing on the Ram 1500, the 2026 Ram 1500 truck, for 72 months. And this is something we don't see very often at all. We've got 0% financing on the Ram heavy-duty trucks for up to 72 months as well. And even more surprisingly, which really rarely, very rarely happens at all, we've got 0% for up to 84 months on Jeep Wranglers.
15: Man, that's amazing. You and I have been in this industry a long time. We've never seen offers on Jeeps because they sell themselves, but with this 0%, you're going to sell even more.
16: Yeah, you know what? We're doing a great job with the Jeeps, and we've got a great selection of the Jeep Wranglers right now. Come on down, take a look, take one for a drive, and again, 0% for 84 months.
15: It's a beautiful day for a test drive. Put the top down and head into Cranbrook Dodge, where it's Mopar Monday on a Tuesday.
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0: 107.5 Today FM, all for one. I can love you like that. Olivia Rodrigo from the top 10. And drop dead, you've got Steve keeping you company here on this Tuesday afternoon. Welcome to all the visitors out there that are maybe checking out the East Kootenay for the first time this summer. Maybe you're golfing. Yeah, what a great area for golf. Of course, the East Kootenay region has over 25 championship golf courses. And of course, one of our great courses happens to be the Cranbrook Golf Club, and you can check it out. And a big tournament is coming up on Friday. Today FM is the official media sponsor of the 2026 IG Private Wealth Management Kin Club of Cranbrook Charity Golf Tournament. 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
0: Well, the forecast, kind of a little bit of a weather change afoot here over the next couple of days, and it kind of gets rolling in later today, maybe into tonight. There is a possibility of showers and a low down to 12. Looks definite that we'll get some showers tomorrow. Could be as much as 10 to 15 millimeters of rain on the way for your Wednesday. Very gusty afternoon winds. Highs only topping out at 19 degrees. On the way for Thursday, showers in the mix and a high of 15. Smoky conditions, we're currently sitting at 24.
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1: I had it in my head, what I meant to say. This conversation isn't headed that way. I got a bad connection between my mind and my mouth.

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1: Good afternoon. I'm Lane Gallant. While evacuation orders remain in place for 12,000 residents of Summerland, some residents are being allowed in. Here is the director of Regional Emergency Operations Center, Graham Statt.
2: Now we are already providing temporary access requests for critical purposes for reentry. So even though we're in the response phase, there's some permissions being given. And that again is for critical purposes. We're triaging all those requests. As you can imagine, there's many, many requests that have come in.
1: Stat says it could be a while before overall reentry begins. There still needs to be a damage assessment done, which won't happen until BC Wildfire gives the green light. A 33-year-old Windermere resident was arrested in Saskatchewan after a vehicle stop on Highway 1 near Indian Head at the end of July. Indian Head RCMP stopped an SUV for a driver's license, registration, and sobriety check. The stop resulted in a search where a sum of cash and 10.25 kilograms of cocaine were seized. The driver, Shantae Nickel from Windermere, was arrested and has been charged with one count of possession of property obtained by crime less than or equal to $5,000 and one count of possession for the purpose of trafficking. Recreational ATVs and other off-road vehicles are now banned across much of southern BC's backcountry. The province said the temporary ban applies to Crown land throughout the Southeast Fire Centers. That does not include private land or national parks. Forest Minister Ravi Parmar urged everyone in BC to do their part to prevent new wildfire ignitions.
3: Any additional spark can cause devastation for communities.
1: The ban doesn't apply to those using off-road vehicles for farming, emergency response, or business purposes. The city of Cranbrook has decided to uphold the decision to move forward with public consultation on all potential sites on city-owned land for a hospice facility and to not grant the land donation at this point in time. The Cranbrook-Kimberley Hospice Society is wanting the site of Baker Park Campground for a 10-bed hospice facility, but was met with some unfavorable public feedback. Councillor Norma Blissett requested that information presented to council from Interior Health be provided to the public as part of the survey so they can understand from a healthcare provider's point of view why the hospice home is important.
4: So that the public is informed from the healthcare perspective on this issue when they're commenting on whether or not the city should donate land and where it could be.
1: The survey will open September 8th and close October 2nd. And Cranbrook will undergo some changes to traffic next week. Public Works crews will begin to implement some permanent traffic changes for two downtown intersections starting on August 18th. A stop sign will be added on Baker Street to make the intersection at Baker Street and 12th Avenue a four-way stop, along with two new stop signs being added on Baker Lane to make the intersection at 13th Avenue a four-way stop as well. City officials urge drivers to use caution at these intersections in the coming months, as it may take some time for drivers to adjust to the changes. Be the first to know, get daily and weekly news alerts directly to your inbox by signing up at MyEastKootenayNow.com.
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1: Charles McAdoo homered and Jameson Taillon pitched four scoreless innings before leaving with an injury as the Toronto Blue Jays beat Boston 2-1 on Monday night to hand the Red Sox their third loss in a row. A bizarre play prompted a 17-minute delay that sent the umpiring crews to page 51 of the MLB rulebook and tested the patience of manager John Schneider. Ultimately, the Blue Jays still earned a 2-1 win over the Red Sox to improve to a 57-63 on the season. In the WNBA last night, the Toronto Tempo lost their ninth straight game as they dropped a 107-95 decision to the Atlanta Dream. Tuesday marks 1 year since the Ottawa Senators reached a deal with the National Capital Commission to purchase 11 acres of land at LeBreton Flats to build a new arena for the team. Senators President Cyril Leader said there is still no firm timeline for when the team will break ground on the project, but things are moving forward behind the scenes. And three Canadians will move on to the playoffs on the PGA Tour after the regular season ended Sunday with the conclusion of the Wyndham Championship. Sudarshan Yelamaraju, Corey Connors, and Nick Taylor will play this week's FedEx St. Jude Championship in Memphis.
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1: In roads and weather, there's limited visibility due to smoke on all roads and highways surrounding Cranbrook. Radium Hot Springs has some road construction on Highway 93 and 95. Expect delays, watch for traffic control, and single lane alternating traffic. Tonight will be partly cloudy, 40% chance of showers this evening with a risk of thunderstorm, widespread smoke in a low 12. Tomorrow looks cloudy, chances of showers early in the morning, and a risk of thunderstorm in the afternoon. Local smoke and a high 19. The night will bring showers with a low 12. Thursday is looking like more showers, high 15, with a cloudy night, 60% chance of showers, and a low 12.
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0: 107.5 Today FM, Taylor Swift, I Knew It, I Knew You. Also in there, Carly Rae Jepsen, Call Me Maybe, and Kesha, and Praying. Well, I think it's safe to say we're all praying for a little bit of rain at this point, and it looks like we'll get an answer to our prayers here. Maybe a bit of precipitation over the next 24 to 48 hours. We'll have details on that in just a moment, but first, let's throw it out to Dennis Walker and the Community Cruiser.
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2: 2026 edition of Hockey in the Rockies. Well, Colin Sinclair, we've got one day under our belts, but how's it looking so far?
3: Great. Yeah, I had a great response this year. Great kids, great instructors, and it started out great. A lot of power skating, a lot of work for the kids, but also a lot of fun.
2: The sale itself, I mean, I know that you're sold out like 4 days and it was already gone, right?
3: Yeah, it was literally 1 week and we were sold out, and people look forward to this camp, and that's just a testament more to my instructors than anything, just how good of a program they put on and what we do here.
2: How many kids are going through this program by this time we start on Monday and then Friday then?
3: So I have four groups. Each group's about 32 kids. So I have three groups that do the day camp, where it's 2 hours of ice, dry land, hockey talk, lunch. And then I have a hitting camp, intro to hitting camp, kind of later afternoon, which is about an hour and a half with another 30 kids. So, yeah.
2: So I'm going Pee-wee Bantam, but they start getting into contact at what age then?
3: U15, yeah. So just kind of teach them the basics of hitting, how to keep themselves safe, areas to avoid on the ice, or when you're in those situations, how to protect yourself.
0: All right, there you go. We'll get more Dennis's interview with Colin Sinclair coming up next hour, as a matter of fact. We've got Pink coming up next on Today FM.
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15: Remember your best summer? Yeah, this one's about to top it. Welcome to Camp Mike's at Mr. Mike's. Mess Hall Waffle Fry Nachos. Campfire Mojitos. Camp Mike's. Make it a summer to remember. Mr. Mike's Steakhouse Casual on the Cranbrook Strip.
0: Today FM weather calling for another smoky afternoon out there, but maybe about to see things change a little bit. We'll have to wait and see. We can expect maybe a slight chance of showers or thunder showers later on today. Overnight tonight, low down to 12. On the way tomorrow, clouds in the morning with a slight chance of showers. Definitely going to get some rain by the afternoon, 10 to 15 millimeters worth. Very gusty afternoon winds. Highs only to 19 degrees. So like I said, a change afoot when it comes to the weather here, and showers in the mix for Thursday at a high of 15. Currently this afternoon, we've got smoky conditions. We're sitting at 26.
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0: 107.5 Today FM, BTS and Dynamite, also in there, Jamie Fine, If Anything's Left. 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

0: It's time for an update from the Today FM Cranbrook Kia Mr. Tire Community Cruiser. 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
1: 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Today, I went to the Kinsman Splash Park to hand out a prize. The prize went to Debbie. 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
1: St. Evans thing. 107.5 Today FM, Gord Downie, the Tragically Hip Blow at Hindo. We're approaching the 10th anniversary of their final show in their hometown of Kingston, Ontario. And my goodness, what a milestone. What a legacy in Canadian music, that is for sure.

0: I've talked about this. I was lucky enough to see them at the very beginning of their career, kind of the height of their popularity, and then maybe somewhat on the downside. But certainly it was great. They brought something to the stage a little different each and every time. That is for sure. And like I said, we're about 9 days away from the 10th anniversary of that final show from their hometown of Kingston, Ontario. We'll take a look at the forecast on the way, and Elijah Woods coming up next.
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0: All right, sunny, smoky conditions out there. Kind of a mixed bag this afternoon. We are going to get some rain in the forecast. Looks like it could come our way tomorrow, maybe early tomorrow afternoon. Highs topping out very chilly compared to where we have been. 19 degrees for a high tomorrow. Showers in the mix for Thursday and a high of 15 degrees. Currently this afternoon, sunny, smoky. We're sitting at 25.
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1: Good afternoon. I'm Lynn Gallant. Interior Health has announced that residents of Kimberley Special Care Home have returned home now that all evacuation alerts and orders have been rescinded. Due to the Matthew Creek wildfire, Wheat Creek wildfire, and related evacuation efforts, 53 residents were moved to safe backup locations on July 23rd, but are now back home. Interior Health extends thanks to all partners and organizations who assisted in the safe relocation and return of these residents. Wildfire activity in the interior of BC is continuing to be closely monitored by Interior Health, municipalities, regional districts, and the BC Wildfire Service to ensure safe conditions continue. A large-scale check stop conducted by officers from Elk Valley RCMP, BC Highway Patrol, and the BC Conservation Service saw over 400 vehicles stopped in 2.5 hours. Storm Lenny has the details.
2: The officers stopping vehicles in Baines Lake on July 31st checked for driver's licenses, proof of insurance, and driver sobriety. Over 125 breath sample demands were issued, as well as 2 24-hour driving prohibitions for impaired driving. The following week, a boat patrol on Coconusa Lake took place, stopping 14 boats to check various safety regulations and check for liquor on board. The boat patrol resulted in numerous written warnings for boat drivers. Elk Valley RCMP extend thanks to their partner agencies for help conducting check stops and keeping communities safe.
1: Summer in the Columbia Valley means plenty of opportunities to get outside, but it also comes with real risks. Search and rescue volunteers responded to 3 very different incidents in just over a week. A climber was injured in the Boogaboos after a large chunk of snow and ice collapsed above them. The climber's partner was able to arrest their fall before rescuers helped with the evacuation. Days later, volunteers assisted Kimberley Search and Rescue with wildfire evacuations. And on Mount Swansea, crews responded to an injured paraglider and helped coordinate the evacuation. The incidents are a reminder for anyone heading outdoors this summer to check conditions, prepare for changing weather into rain, and carry the right equipment. Cranbrook City Council received a request from residents of Candy Cane Lane to have shrubs and weeds removed from a cement island in the cul-de-sac. The request stems from a landscaping accident last year that left the island with a quarter of the shrubs originally planted, making whatever is left over an eyesore and a tripping hazard. Residents have created and signed a petition stating their consensus for the island to be paved over. Councillor Mike Peabody brought up the idea of possible xeriscaping, which is a yard design style that uses little to no extra water.
3: I know the neighborhood is looking at either paving over the island just to get rid of the shrubs that are there. But maybe instead of pavement, there might be a xeriscaping option. No, decorative rocks or gravel, something that's not as laborious.
1: Council has voted to refer the issue to staff for a solution. And work is moving ahead on a study that could help shape the future of water management in the Goat River watershed. The Creston Valley Services Committee learned last week that staff have identified a proponent to carry out a hydraulic connectivity study as part of the Goat River Water Sustainability Project's next phase. Community Resilience Coordinator Camille LeBlanc explains what it'll examine.
4: The study will determine how East Creston Bedrock Aquifer connects to surface water in nearby aquifers that are also considered aquifers at risk. So we want to get good data and develop a 3D hydrostatigraphic model.
1: The study will include 2 field seasons of sampling through 2028 under a shared cost agreement with the province.
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1: Charles McAdoo homered and Jameson Taillon pitched 4 scoreless innings before leaving with an injury as the Toronto Blue Jays beat Boston 2-1 on Monday night to hand the Red Sox their 3rd loss in a row. A bizarre play prompted a 17-minute delay that sent the umpiring crews to page 51 of the MLB rulebook and tested the patience of manager John Schneider. Ultimately, the Blue Jays still earned a 2-1 win over the Red Sox to improve to a 57-63 on the season. In the WNBA last night, the Toronto Tempo lost their 9th straight game as they dropped a 107-95 decision to the Atlanta Dream. Tuesday marks 1 year since the Ottawa Senators reached a deal with the National Capital Commission to purchase 11 acres of land at LeBreton Flats to build a new arena for the team. Senators President Cyril Leader said there is still no firm timeline for when the team will break ground on the project, but things are moving forward behind the scenes. And 3 Canadians will move on to the playoffs on the PGA Tour after the regular season ended Sunday with the conclusion of the Wyndham Championship. Sudarshan Yelamaraju, Corey Connors, and Nick Taylor will play this week's FedEx St. Jude Championship in Memphis.
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1: In Roads and Weather, there's limited visibility due to smoke on all roads and highways surrounding Cranbrook. Radium Hot Springs has some road construction on Highway 93 and 95. Expect delays, watch for traffic control, and single lane alternating traffic. Tonight will be partly cloudy, 40% chance of showers this evening with a risk of thunderstorm, widespread smoke in a low 12. Tomorrow looks cloudy, chances of showers early in the morning and a risk of thunderstorm in the afternoon, local smoke and a high 19. The night will bring showers with a low 12. Thursday is looking like more showers, high 15 with a cloudy night, 60% chance of showers and a low 12.
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0: Yeah, celebrating good times on a Tuesday afternoon. There is Cool in the Gang, 107.5 Today FM, the East Kootenays playlist. You've got Steve Russell. We're going to check in with one of our cruiser ladies. Yes, we've got Avea standing by with a cruiser report coming up. We've got Dennis on the way doing his thing here this afternoon. Lots going on. And Derek Corchega, Mopar Monday on a Tuesday down at Cranbrook Dodge. So a lot to get to. We'll do that in the next hour. We'll also take a look at the forecast, and Semisonic is coming up next.
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14: 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Today, I went to Rotary Park for another day of our summer giveaways. The first prize went to Lauren, who got a Rick's Fine Meats gift card and a Dairy Queen gift card, courtesy of the Wielding Group with Royal LePage East Kootenay Realty. The second prize went to Laurel, who got a Mr. Mike's gift card and a Booster Juice gift card, courtesy of Eagle Homes. The third prize went to Grant, who got a Pizza Hut gift card and a Burrito Grill gift card, courtesy of Papa John's Painting. With these three prizes handed out today, each of them got a $20 voucher to Booth Motors. This is Avea, and we will be back next week.
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0: Well, bit of a downgraded warning when it comes to air quality. We were orange yesterday, we're yellow today, which I guess we should be thankful for. Mix of sun and cloud here, and looks likely that we're going to get some showers probably, if not tonight, certainly into tomorrow. Low tonight down to 12. On the way tomorrow, clouds with a slight chance of morning showers. More likely to get showers by the afternoon. Highs 19 degrees. Thursday showers in the mix and a high of 15. Currently this afternoon, sunny, smoky conditions. We're sitting at 25 degrees.
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0: 107.5 Today FM, there's Susie McNeil and Supergirl. You've got Steve Russell. Yeah, the Man of Steel, not exactly. Little too soft to be the Man of Steel, I suppose. But guess what? We've got our man about town, Dennis Walker, today talking with Colin Sinclair about the Rockies Hockey School. What a fine tradition that's been over the years. Dennis in conversation with Colin Sinclair, talking about what a fine reception that school has gotten over the years.
1: Oh, for sure. Yeah, you always see the same people that have been in this program for, like I said, generations, and it's really nice to see. And Donnie's here, you know, sharing his stories, and it's just been great week so far.
2: How many people do you think plan their holidays to come here from out of town? And if you can, just do a breakdown percentage of how many are coming town and how many are out of town.
1: I would say we're about, 50% local and 50% out of town. So a lot of people, for example, I have a lot of my friends from Brooks that I grew up with come here, and they stay at my house. So we have about 20 people staying at our house, so it makes for a fun week. But yeah, quite a few out of towners, but we also have a lot of locals that support for sure.
2: Thank you for your time. Good luck with the rest of the week.
1: Hey, thank you so much.
2: I'm Dennis Walker in the Cranbrook Kia Mr. Tire Community Cruiser.
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0: 107.5 Today FM from the top five. Number two song this week, there's Olivia Dean, So Easy to Fall in Love with You. A busy, busy day, that's for sure. We had our cruiser lady, Yvega, out and about doing her thing. And we've got Derek Corchega on the cruiser as well this afternoon. Derek, what you got cooking, my friend?
1: In the Today FM Kootenai Cruiser, I'm Derek Corchega speaking with Tammy at Occam Trading Gas Bar. Tammy, we have a winner to announce from last Friday's draw, Fuel Up Friday. Who is it and what do they win?
2: I do, and it is A. Hunter is the winner of last week's draw, so we're assuming the first name's Alan. 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
9: Well, the forecast calling for smoky conditions here, and we can expect a slight chance of shower activity as well overnight tonight. We can expect temperatures dipping down to 12 degrees. On the way for tomorrow, we can expect highs right around 19 degrees. Looks likely we'll get some showers later in the day. Showers in the mix for Thursday and a high of 15 degrees. Sunny, smoky, we're currently sitting at 25.
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1: Good afternoon. I'm Lynn Gallant. Interior Health has announced that residents of Kimberley Special Care Home have returned home now that all evacuation alerts and orders have been rescinded. Due to the Matthew Creek wildfire, Wake Creek wildfire, and related evacuation efforts, 53 residents were moved to safe backup locations on July 23rd, but are now back home. Interior Health extends thanks to all partners and organizations who assisted in the safe relocation and return of these residents. Wildfire activity in the interior of BC is continuing to be closely monitored by Interior Health, municipalities, regional districts, and the BC Wildfire Service to ensure safe conditions continue. A large-scale check stop conducted by officers from Elk Valley RCMP, BC Highway Patrol, and the BC Conservation Service saw over 400 vehicles stopped in 2.5 hours. Storm Lenny has the details.
2: The officers stopping vehicles in Baines Lake on July 31st checked for driver's licenses, proof of insurance, and driver sobriety. Over 125 breath sample demands were issued, as well as 2 24-hour driving prohibitions for impaired driving. The following week, a boat patrol on Coconusa Lake took place, stopping 14 boats to check various safety regulations and check for liquor on board. The boat patrol resulted in numerous written warnings for boat drivers. Elk Valley RCMP extend thanks to their partner agencies for help conducting check stops and keeping communities safe.
1: Summer in the Columbia Valley means plenty of opportunities to get outside, but it also comes with real risks. Search and rescue volunteers responded to 3 very different incidents in just over a week. A climber was injured in the Bugaboos after a large chunk of snow and ice collapsed above them. The climber's partner was able to arrest their fall before rescuers helped with the evacuation. Days later, volunteers assisted Kimberley Search and Rescue with wildfire evacuations. And on Mount Swansea, crews responded to an injured paraglider and helped coordinate the evacuation. The incidents are a reminder for anyone heading outdoors this summer to check conditions, prepare for changing weather into rain, and carry the right equipment. Cranbrook City Council received a request from residents of Candy Cane Lane to have shrubs and weeds removed from a cement island in the cul-de-sac. The request stems from a landscaping accident last year that left the island with a quarter of the shrubs originally planted, making whatever is left over an eyesore and a tripping hazard. Residents have created and signed a petition stating their consensus for the island to be paved over. Councillor Mike Peabody brought up the idea of possible xeriscaping, which is a yard design style that uses little to no extra water.
3: I know the neighborhood is looking at either paving over the island just to get rid of the shrubs that are there. But maybe instead of pavement, there might be a xeriscaping option. You know, decorative rocks or gravel, something that's not as laborious.
1: Council has voted to refer the issue to staff for a solution. And work is moving ahead on a study that could help shape the future of water management in the Goat River watershed. The Creston Valley Services Committee learned last week that staff have identified a proponent to carry out a hydraulic connectivity study as part of the Goat River Water Sustainability Project's next phase. Community Resilience Coordinator Camille LeBlanc explains what it'll examine.
4: The study will determine how East Creston Bedrock Aquifer connects to surface water in nearby aquifers that are also considered aquifers at risk. So we want to get good data and develop a 3D hydrostatigraphic model.
1: The study will include 2 field seasons of sampling through 2028 under a shared cost agreement with the province.
0: Be the first to know. 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
1: Charles McAdoo homered and Jameson Taillon pitched 4 scoreless innings before leaving with an injury as the Toronto Blue Jays beat Boston 2-1 on Monday night to hand the Red Sox their 3rd loss in a row. A bizarre play prompted a 17-minute delay that sent the umpiring crews to page 51 of the MLB rulebook and tested the patience of manager John Schneider. Ultimately, the Blue Jays still earned a 2-1 win over the Red Sox to improve to a 57-63 on the season. In the WNBA last night, the Toronto Tempo lost their 9th straight game as they dropped a 107-95 decision to the Atlanta Dream. Tuesday marks 1 year since the Ottawa Senators reached a deal with the National Capital Commission to purchase 11 acres of land at LeBreton Flats to build a new arena for the team. Senators President Cyril Leader said there is still no firm timeline for when the team will break ground on the project, but things are moving forward behind the scenes. And 3 Canadians will move on to the playoffs on the PGA Tour after the regular season ended Sunday with the conclusion of the Wyndham Championship. Sudarshan Yelamaraju, Corey Connors, and Nick Taylor will play this week's FedEx St. Jude Championship in Memphis.
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1: In Roads and Weather, there's limited visibility due to smoke on all roads and highways surrounding Cranbrook. Radium Hot Springs has some road construction on Highway 93 and 95. Expect delays, watch for traffic control, and single lane alternating traffic. Tonight will be partly cloudy, 40% chance of showers this evening with a risk of thunderstorm, widespread smoke in a low 12. Tomorrow looks cloudy, chances of showers early in the morning, and a risk of thunderstorm in the afternoon, local smoke and a high 19. The night will bring showers with a low 12. Thursday is looking like more showers, high 15, with a cloudy night, 60% chance of showers and a low 12.
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107.5 Today FM, Billie Eilish and Bad Guy, also in there, Walk Off the Earth, and Somber from the Top 5 and Homewrecker. You've got Steve Russell keeping you company. Oh my goodness, we've made it to the end of the workday. At least some of us have. I like to split the difference here. Some people have to work till 5:30. Others are done at 5. So let's do it. Let's blow the 5 o'clock whistle, shall we? Here we go, coming down in 3, 2, and 1.

0: blank. The whistle won't blow, and what do you think? My papa's still in the factory, 'cause he don't know what time it happens to be.
1: 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Looks like we have got some rain on the way, and the weekend coming up next.
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12: Well, still lots of smoke out there in the East Kootenay, and that might be changing. We'll have to wait and see. Some rain in the forecast, a slight chance of showers overnight tonight, low down to 12. On the way tomorrow, a chance of morning showers giving way to actual showers, it looks like, in the afternoon. 10 to 15 millimeters of rain on the way. High is only topping out at 19. Even cooler for Thursday. Showers in the mix at a high of 15 degrees. Currently this afternoon, we have got smoky conditions. We're sitting at 27.
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0: 107.5 Today FM, Plain White Tees, and Hey There Delilah, one from the 90s in there as well. Montel Jordan, This Is How We Do It. You've got Steve Russell keeping you company. This Is How We Do It on Thursday nights. Yeah, another edition of Summer Sounds on the way. And what a great night of live music we're going to have for you this time around. We had a chat with Ward Morton, the president of the Kootenai Music Collective, and here's what Ward had to say about Thursday night's lineup.
1: Yeah, so Thursday, we're looking forward to maybe a little cooler weather, a little Thursday, perhaps a little less smoke, maybe some rain, and we are going to go ahead with the show no matter what. So we're excited about opening up the show is Jack Spring. He is our local singer-songwriter, young man, who's really matured over the last few years. His voice is amazing, and he's been doing a lot of shows around, but we're happy to have him on our stage to open up for a young lady from Medicine Hat, Alberta, named Morgan Kleiber.
0: All right, there you go. That's what the lineup we have for you on Thursday night. Food trucks on hand, Fisher Peak Brewing Company. Everything gets rolling just after 6 o'clock this coming Thursday night for Summer Sounds.
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0: 107.5 Today FM, Billy DePage and Fake Friends, also in their talk in Time Machine, and Frankie Goes to Hollywood, one from the 80s. Relax, just do it. You've got Steve Russell keeping you company here. Yeah, relaxing after work. That's a nice pastime, putting your feet up. Maybe a cold drink on the patio. Maybe firing up the barbecue here tonight. And something to put on your calendar down the road. Maybe you want to put this one into your phone. It is Military Ames holding two sales in one. 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And of course, Military Ames does so much in our community, supporting veterans and the RCMP as well. And of course, working with Veteran Affairs Canada, a representative for Quilts of Valor Canada as well, and also doing so much to maintain the Kimberley Veteran Memorial Park as well. Mark it on your calendar. 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
10: Today FM weather calling for a low tonight down to 12 degrees. And it looks like we could get some rain in the forecast overnight as well. On the way tomorrow, a chance of morning showers. Looks likely we'll get some rain by the afternoon. Still a bit smoky out there. Highs topping out at 19 degrees. Showers in the mix for Thursday at a high of 15. Recovering a little bit on Friday. Cloudy at a high of 22. Currently this afternoon, we have got smoky conditions. We're sitting at 27. 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